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Brought to you by Mowbray's Canadian Tire. 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

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She said, that don't confront me. Long as I get my money next Friday. Now next Friday, I come out in Everin. And out the door I went.

everyone over at the Bruce Bauer. Thanks for keeping the lights on. And we need to keep the refrigerator plugged in so we've got cold beer. There you go. There's your God's work. 97.9, The Bruce.

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As she disappeared, but soon she returned. 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She poured some of the wine from the bottle into the glass and raised it to her lips.

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The Bruce. Hey, you in the back there, sit up straight, take notes, because school is in session. It's the School of Rock with your teacher, Rockin' Robin Woods. And does she have a lesson for you? And if you're an attentive student,

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1: September the 7th, not a big day for celebrity birthdays. We got Shannon Elizabeth, foreign exchange student, Nadia from American Pie Movies. She

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1: Smoking in the Boys Room, the original from 1974 and Brownsville Station. Obviously, smoking ain't allowed in school. It is our back-to-school theme weekend, along with Mowbray's Canadian Tire, as we are into a holiday Monday afternoon. Foo Fighters on the way, Monster Truck, and it's The Who on the Bruce.

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1: Well, you know, with going back to the routine as of tomorrow, you might think, oh, you know, everything's going to quiet down. Nope. Doesn't happen around here. We just are a four-season area, and we always got things going on. Next big thing to look forward to is Concours d'Elegance. It is going the weekend of the 18th to the 20th, and so many events are a part of this. It kicks off on the Friday, goes through, of course, to the big show on the Sunday at Cobble Beach Golf Resort and Community. So make sure you get your tickets for that. 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